He was the cream. He was the wise one. The impression of Afro blue and of the promise that was not kept. He was a giant step. And there was Ornette Coleman. He was another soul man. The original invisible, playing great music. I wonder why the bankers couldn't use it. Now listen, see, the real mystery is how music history created by white men or any other white man.

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I wonder why the bankers couldn't use it. Now listen, see, the real mystery is how music history created by white men or any other white man. And

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I say you look so fine that I really want to make you mine. 4, 5, 6, come on and get your kicks. Now you don't need

said, are you gonna be my girl? It's a 1, 2, 3, take my hand and come with me, because you look so fine that I really wanna make you mine. I said, you look so fine that I really wanna make you mine. 4, 5, 6, come on and get your kicks. Now you don't need